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that we've seen for 1,000 years caused financial joys and biblical fears. It caused some smiles, it caused some tears, but more to the point of our story. For the first time in the collective memory, that old brown prairie that had been so dry for so long was very muddy, boggy, sticky. 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Call one more friend, come on out here, we need you. Bring your truck.

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1: I'm Justin Goulet. Vandalism is on the mind of officials with the town of Vegarville. My Vegarville Now's Nikki Rashad has more.
2: The town of Vegarville would like to inform residents that vandalism is still an issue within our community. Mayor Tim McPhee says that the destruction of town property has become quite a problem over the last few years.
3: Last year, we spent over $30,000 in repairs on facilities in our community. So if you have youth or young adults, somebody in our community knows who's doing this. And please have a conversation with your children, with the young adults in your family. If they're leaving or they know friends that have been out spray painting things or smashing things, because it's becoming a very big issue in our community.
2: McPhee goes on to say that it's our job as community members to ensure that the town of Vegarville's facilities are well taken care of.
1: And last Friday, the town of Vegarville and council welcomed Manitoba Parents for Ukrainian Education to our community. MPUE is a nonprofit, volunteer-based organization dedicated to promoting, enhancing, and expanding the English-Ukrainian bilingual program in Manitoba. Through advocacy, educational initiatives, community outreach, and cultural programming, their mission is to ensure that the Ukrainian language and cultural traditions will thrive for future generations. 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For more details about the group, as well as other local stories, you can visit our website at MyVegarvilleNow.com.
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4: Good morning, Jeff Dick with you on your Thursday. Let's take a look at that forecast. Mainly cloudy today with showers beginning late this afternoon. There is a risk of a thunderstorm late in the day as well. Wind out of the south and gusting to 40, a high of 20 degrees. Showers ending near midnight, then mainly cloudy. That risk of a thunderstorm still there overnight will drop down to 10 degrees. Then tomorrow, cloudy. Showers beginning early in the afternoon, and again we'll see the risk of a thunderstorm, a high of 19.
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Claus getting a little help from Dean Brody for Hometown Heroes. Old Dominion in there as well, making good time. And just like that, we're off and running with your Thursday edition of A Big Morning with JD here on the Ranch 106.5. And there's more great country music where that came from. Going to hear from Sam Hunt in just a minute. Coming up later this morning, we've got This Day in Country Music, your community connection. We'll be talking Country Thunder, another opportunity for you to win. And we've got another edition of They Did What Now, taking a closer look at some strange events from this day in history. It's all headed your way this morning, and all after Luke Bryan. Love you, miss you, mean it. You're on the Ranch, 106.5.

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8: Reflect and honor the sacrifices of those who served. 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A post-ceremony lunch will be held in the Legion Hall. In case of inclement weather, the service will be held at the Royal Canadian Legion.
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It's the latest from Luke Combs, Sleepless in a Hotel Room. You're listening to The Ranch 106.5. Turning our eyes to the sky, is going to be another wet one out there today. Mainly cloudy, but expecting showers late this afternoon with the risk of a thunderstorm. High of 20 degrees, a UV index at 6 or high today. That risk of a thunderstorm still there this evening. Showers ending near midnight, then mainly cloudy, an overnight low of 10. Tomorrow, more of the same. Cloudy showers beginning early in the afternoon with the risk of a thunderstorm and a high of 19. Normal high this time of year is 21. Record high for this day, 28. That was set in 2021. Meanwhile, your record low, you got to go all the way back to 1983. It was -3 on this day. The Prairie State's up next to keep us rolling with Easy Man. Keep it right here on The Ranch.

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1: I'm Justin Goulet. Vandalism is on the mind of officials with the town of Vagerville. My Vagerville Now's Nikki Rashad has more.
2: The town of Vagerville would like to inform residents that vandalism is still an issue within our community. Mayor Tim McPhee says that the destruction of town property has become quite a problem over the last few years.
3: Last year, we spent over $30,000 in repairs on facilities in our community. So if you have youth or young adults, somebody in our community knows who's doing this. And please have a conversation with your children, with the young adults in your family. If they're leaving or they know friends that have been out spray painting things or smashing things, because it's becoming a very big issue in our community.
2: McPhee goes on to say that it's our job as community members to ensure that the town of Vagerville's facilities are well taken care of.
1: And last Friday, the town of Vagerville and council welcomed Manitoba Parents for Ukrainian Education to our community. MPUE is a nonprofit, volunteer-based organization dedicated to promoting, enhancing, and expanding the English-Ukrainian bilingual program in Manitoba. Through advocacy, educational initiatives, community outreach, and cultural programming, their mission is to ensure that the Ukrainian language and cultural traditions will thrive for future generations. Officials say the town was thrilled to have MPUE visit Vagerville and thanks the organization for its ongoing commitment to the preservation and celebration of Ukrainian heritage. For more details about the group, as well as other local stories, you can visit our website at myvagervillenow.com.
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4: Now a look at your forecast. Cloud cover today. Showers kicking in late this afternoon with the risk of a thunderstorm. High of 20 degrees. That risk of a thunderstorm still there this evening. We'll see the showers end near midnight. Then mainly cloudy overnight with a low of 10. Cloudy again tomorrow. Showers starting early in the afternoon. And again, the risk of a thunderstorm in there. A high of 19 degrees.
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latest from Carter Faith. It's called Betty, and it's on the Ranch 106.5. Jeff Dick with you on your Thursday. The Vegreville Blue Jays unfortunately had their game rained out earlier this week. It's been an up and down kind of start to the season for the Jays. They started 3-0, but they have dropped their last two. And now we'll see what they can do in game number 6 on the schedule for them. That one will now be June the 7th. That's Sunday as they visit the Rosalind Athletics. They'll then visit the Rivals on Monday. So a couple of big games coming up over the next few days. Your next chance to catch the Jays at home here in Vegreville, that'll be June 16th, a Tuesday night, as they play host to the rival Braves from Toefield. 7 o'clock first pitch there at Riverview Ball Diamonds in Ziegler Field. Should be a fun one. We'll see if the Jays can pick up a few big wins before that one as well. Stick around. We've got more of your favorites on the way, and Morgan Griffiths up next. Just Being Me. It's the Ranch.

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1: I'm Justin Goulet. Vandalism is on the mind of officials with the town of Vegarville. MyVegarvilleNow's Nikki Rashad has more.
2: The town of Vegarville would like to inform residents that vandalism is still an issue within our community. Mayor Tim McPhee says that the destruction of town property has become quite a problem over the last few years.
3: Last year, we spent over $30,000 in repairs on facilities in our community. So if you have youth or young adults, somebody in our community knows who's doing this. And please have a conversation with your children, with the young adults in your family. If they're leaving or they know friends that are have been out spray painting things or smashing things, because it's becoming a very big issue in our community.
2: McPhee goes on to say that it's our job as community members to ensure that the town of Vegarville's facilities are well taken care of.
1: And last Friday, the town of Vegarville and council welcomed Manitoba Parents for Ukrainian Education to our community. MPUE is a nonprofit, volunteer-based organization dedicated to promoting, enhancing, and expanding the English-Ukrainian bilingual program in Manitoba. Through advocacy, educational initiatives, community outreach, and cultural programming, their mission is to ensure that the Ukrainian language and cultural traditions will thrive for future generations. Officials say the town was thrilled to have MPUE visit Vegarville and thanks the organization for its ongoing commitment to the preservation and celebration of Ukrainian heritage. For more details about the group, as well as other local stories, you can visit our website at MyVegarvilleNow.com.
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4: Time for a look at your forecast. Latest from Environment Canada. Mainly cloudy today with showers this afternoon. There is a risk of a thunderstorm, a high of 20 degrees. That risk of a thunderstorm still there into the evening. Showers coming to an end near midnight, an overnight low of 10. Tomorrow, showers beginning early in the afternoon. Again, we can expect the risk of a thunderstorm and a high of 19.
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Winona classic for your Thursday morning. I saw the light. You're in the midst of another big morning with JD here on the ranch, and I hope you're off to a great start today. We've got more of your favorites still to come, but first, we're going to take a closer look at this day in country music, a look at all the happenings on June the 4th. It was on this day in 1922 in London, Ontario, that Canadian entertainer Gordie Tapp was born. He's best known as a radio and television presenter, comedian, and longtime cast member of the television series Hee Haw. Tapp was inducted into the Canadian Country Music Hall of Fame in 1990. He passed away in 2016 at the age of 94. On this day in 1937 in San Benito, Texas, country musician Freddie Fender was born. He would have the 1975 number one hit Before the Next Teardrop.

Rob Falls and is known for his work in the groups Los Super 7 and the Texas Tornadoes. Fender passed away in 2006. It was on this day in 1960 that the legendary Patsy Cline appeared on the network TV show Ozark Jubilee. Cline played Lovesick Blues and How Can I Face Tomorrow, and then sang I'm Hogtied Over You with Cowboy Copas and Reuben Reuben with June Valley and Eddie Arnold. Cline made a total of 16 appearances on the Jubilee. The series helped popularize country music in America's cities and suburbs, drawing more than 9 million viewers. It all happened on this day in country music, and with it being the late, great Freddie Fender's birthday, we've got another classic from the legendary singer-songwriter up next. This is Wasted Days and Wasted Nights.

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4: Joined by Zach Lang after a tough one here tonight, coming up short against the defending champions from Rosalind. Interesting matchup, to say the least. Kind of take us through the game from your perspective and what happened here tonight.
5: It started out pretty good. It was good pitching both ways and low scoring to start. And then as the game went on, it kind of loosened up a bit, but didn't come out on the right end of this one, but not going to win them all.
4: Feels like you've definitely been enjoying the home cooking. Three home runs in your first two home games of the season. How are you feeling with the power game early on?
5: Excellent. It's I feel good. It's baseball's a hot and cold game. When you're feeling it, you're going to do a lot of good things. But there's also those cold stretches too. So definitely hot and cold for sure.
4: Obviously, taking on the defending champions, there's something you can learn from a game like this. What is it you guys take away for the next time you play Rosalind?
5: Absolutely, they're a great team. 1-9 in the order, good pitching. It's always a challenge playing teams like Rosalind and the rivals there in Armenia. It's always good challenges, and you're not going to win them all. It was a good game. We'll get back at it.
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1: I'm Justin Goulet. Vandalism is on the mind of officials with the town of Vegarville. MyVegarVilleNow's Nikki Rashad has more.
2: The town of Vegarville would like to inform residents that vandalism is still an issue within our community. Mayor Tim McPhee says that the destruction of town property has become quite a problem over the last few years.
3: Last year, we spent over $30,000 in repairs on facilities in our community. So if you have youth or young adults, somebody in our community knows who's doing this. And please have a conversation with your children, with the young adults in your family. If they're leaving or they know friends that have been out spray painting things or smashing things, because it's becoming a very big issue in our community.
2: McPhee goes on to say that it's our job as community members to ensure that the town of Vegarville's facilities are well taken care of.
1: And last Friday, the town of Vegarville and council welcomed Manitoba Parents for Ukrainian Education to our community. MPUE is a nonprofit, volunteer-based organization dedicated to promoting, enhancing, and expanding the English-Ukrainian bilingual program in Manitoba. Through advocacy, educational initiatives, community outreach, and cultural programming, their mission is to ensure that the Ukrainian language and cultural traditions will thrive for future generations. Officials say the town was thrilled to have MPUE visit Vegarville and thanks the organization for its ongoing commitment to the preservation and celebration of Ukrainian heritage. For more details about the group, as well as other local stories, you can visit our website at MyVegarvilleNow.com.
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6: Time for a look at your forecast. Latest from Environment Canada. Mainly cloudy today with showers this afternoon. There is a risk of a thunderstorm, a high of 20 degrees. That risk of a thunderstorm still there into the evening. Showers coming to an end near midnight, an overnight low of 10. Tomorrow, showers beginning early in the afternoon. Again, we can expect the risk of a thunderstorm and a high of 19.
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Jackson and the Fall. You're listening to The Ranch 106.5. Hello, good morning. Hope you're having a great kickoff to the day. Looking good right now, but we do expect some more of the wet stuff to be coming through our region. That's right, looking for chance of showers and the possibility of a thunderstorm as well. But when it comes to thunder, well, we're looking forward to the end of the month because Country Thunder is going to be settling over a Cowtown, and you could be there. It's our Country Thunder Getaway Giveaway brought to you by Vito's Steak, Pizza, and Sports Lounge. 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

You didn't hear it from me. It's the James Barker Band, and this is The Ranch 106.5. Getting closer and closer to 8 o'clock. Another look at your news, sports, and weather headed your way. 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It is your community homepage. We got Dean Brody on the way, but before that, it's Luke Combs. Even though I'm leaving, keep it right here. The Ranch 106.5.

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1: I'm Justin Goulet. Vandalism is on the mind of officials with the town of Vegarville. MyVegarVilleNow's Nikki Rashad has more.
2: The town of Vegarville would like to inform residents that vandalism is still an issue within our community. Mayor Tim McPhee says that the destruction of town property has become quite a problem over the last few years.
3: Last year, we spent over $30,000 in repairs on facilities in our community. So if you have youth or young adults, somebody in our community knows who's doing this. And please have a conversation with your children, with the young adults in your family. If they're leaving or they know friends that have been out spray painting things or smashing things, because it's becoming a very big issue in our community.
2: McPhee goes on to say that it's our job as community members to ensure that the town of Vegarville's facilities are well taken care of.
1: And last Friday, the town of Vegarville and council welcomed Manitoba Parents for Ukrainian Education to our community. MPUE is a nonprofit, volunteer-based organization dedicated to promoting, enhancing, and expanding the English-Ukrainian bilingual program in Manitoba. Through advocacy, educational initiatives, community outreach, and cultural programming, their mission is to ensure that the Ukrainian language and cultural traditions will thrive for future generations. Officials say the town was thrilled to have MPUE visit Vegarville and thanks the organization for its ongoing commitment to the preservation and celebration of Ukrainian heritage. For more details about the group, as well as other local stories, you can visit our website at MyVegarvilleNow.com.
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4: Now the latest from Environment Canada, mainly cloudy today. Showers beginning late this afternoon with the risk of a thunderstorm, high of 20. Showers ending near midnight, then cloudy. That risk of a thunderstorm still there in the evening hours, an overnight low of 10. Cloudy tomorrow with showers early in the afternoon. Risk of a thunderstorm as well, and a high of 19.
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0: Another hour of your favorite country music is loaded up and ready to roll. I just wanna be-

0: by Joe Soul. Lee Bryce and Soul. And before that, Nate Holler, Thought About You, and Tim Hicks, Going Somewhere on the Ranch, 106.5. Jeff Dick along for the ride on your Thursday. Not a bad looking morning out there, although stay tuned. We do expect some shower activity, possibility of a thunderstorm later in the day. We'll look at your forecast coming up a little bit later on. Also, still to come this hour, we got one from Megan Patrick and a little Kenny Chesney for you. Keep it right here on the ranch.
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1: The Ranch.

Megan Patrick and Golden Child. It's the Ranch 106.5 and the Golden Knights back in Carolina tonight. Game 2 of the NHL Stanley Cup Final. Vegas leading that one 1-0 after a 5-4 win in Game 1. We'll see if the Hurricanes can bounce back on their home ice or if Vegas can put a 2-0 clamp down on the Canes before heading back into the desert. It all goes tonight. Puck drops at 6 p.m. We'll see what goes down.

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1: I'm Justin Goulet. Vandalism is on the mind of officials with the town of Vagerville. MyVagerville Now's Nikki Rashad has more.
2: The town of Vagerville would like to inform residents that vandalism is still an issue within our community. Mayor Tim McPhee says that the destruction of town property has become quite a problem over the last few years.
3: Last year, we spent over $30,000 in repairs on facilities in our community. So if you have youth or young adults, somebody in our community knows who's doing this. And please have a conversation with your children, with the young adults in your family. If they're leaving or they know friends that have been out spray painting things or smashing things, because it's becoming a very big issue in our community.
2: McPhee goes on to say that it's our job as community members to ensure that the town of Vagerville's facilities are well taken care of.
1: And last Friday, the town of Vagerville and council welcomed Manitoba Parents for Ukrainian Education to our community. MPUE is a nonprofit, volunteer-based organization dedicated to promoting, enhancing, and expanding the English-Ukrainian bilingual program in Manitoba. Through advocacy, educational initiatives, community outreach, and cultural programming, their mission is to ensure that the Ukrainian language and cultural traditions will thrive for future generations. Officials say the town was thrilled to have MPUE visit Vagerville and thanks the organization for its ongoing commitment to the preservation and celebration of Ukrainian heritage. For more details about the group, as well as other local stories, you can visit our website at MyVagervilleNow.com.
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4: Now the latest from Environment Canada, mainly cloudy today. Showers beginning late this afternoon with the risk of a thunderstorm, high of 20. Showers ending near midnight, then cloudy. That risk of a thunderstorm still there in the evening hours, an overnight low of 10. Cloudy tomorrow with showers early in the afternoon. Risk of a thunderstorm as well, and a high of 19.
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0: You've got it on the ranch, 106.5. Sully Burrows, Put It On Me. Latest there from the Canadian. I hope you're having a great kickoff to your Thursday. Not a bad looking morning right now, although we are expecting a little bit of rainfall this evening into the overnight hours with the possibility of a thunderstorm. We'll hear more about that a little later on this hour. Right now it's time for They Did What Now? A closer look at this day in history. We're going to June 4th, 1977. What happened that day? Well, it was the Consumer Electronics Show in Chicago. And that day, JVC introduced the VHS videotape to the world. It would eventually prevail against Sony's rival Betamax system in the format war, becoming the predominant home video medium. VHS would hold that title till 2003 when they were overtaken by DVDs. But whether it's VHS, DVD, Betamax, CDs, cassettes, vinyl, 8-track, remember, physical media goes on forever. And we've got some great tunes as well from the 70s. On that day, June 4th, 1977, this song was at number one on the country charts. It's Waylon and Willie, taking you to Luckenbach, Texas.
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It is Zach Mason and Dance. You're listening to The Ranch 106.5. Another edition of The Trading Post headed your way in the 9 o'clock hour. 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It's all headed your way, but first, we got Alan Jackson and a classic from him. It's Chattahoochee. Keep it right here.

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1: I'm Justin Goulet. Vandalism is on the mind of officials with the town of Vagerville. My Vagerville Now's Nikki Rashad has more.
2: The town of Vagerville would like to inform residents that vandalism is still an issue within our community. Mayor Tim McPhee says that the destruction of town property has become quite a problem over the last few years.
3: Last year, we spent over $30,000 in repairs on facilities in our community. So if you have youth or young adults, somebody in our community knows who's doing this. And please, have a conversation with your children, with the young adults in your family. If they're leaving or they know friends that have been out spray painting things or smashing things. Because it's becoming a very big issue in our community.
2: McPhee goes on to say that it's our job as community members to ensure that the town of Vagerville's facilities are well taken care of.
1: And last Friday, the town of Vagerville and council welcomed Manitoba Parents for Ukrainian Education to our community. MPUE is a nonprofit, volunteer-based organization dedicated to promoting, enhancing, and expanding the English-Ukrainian bilingual program in Manitoba. Through advocacy, educational initiatives, community outreach, and cultural programming, their mission is to ensure that the Ukrainian language and cultural traditions will thrive for future generations. Officials say the town was thrilled to have MPUE visit Vagerville and thanks the organization for its ongoing commitment to the preservation and celebration of Ukrainian heritage. For more details about the group, as well as other local stories, you can visit our website at myvagervillenow.com.
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4: Mainly cloudy skies today. Showers beginning late in the afternoon with the risk of a thunderstorm. High of 20. The risk of a thunderstorm is still there this evening. The showers come to an end near midnight, then mainly cloudy with an overnight low of 10. Cloudy on Friday, showers beginning early in the afternoon with the risk of a thunderstorm, an expected high of 19.
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4: 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Somebody just wanted to wish Lane Gladys a very happy 18th birthday today. Now bring back that gold medal at high school provincial track this weekend when you get back. You can party like it's 1999. Happy birthday, Lane Gladys. Love from Mom, Dad, Dahlia, and Kale. And hope you have yourself a very happy 18th birthday. All right, let's get it started. Let's take a look at some previously listed items. We have somebody looking for pasture for cattle in Vagerville and surrounding

0: 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Needs a battery and a tune-up. It's got 3,200 kilometers on it. Number there is 780-680-0097. That's 780-680-0097. Also have somebody looking for someone to help take a deck apart in Lavoie. If that sounds like something you'd like to do, to take a deck apart in Lavoie, give them a call. 780-953-9927. That's 780-953-9927. We also have for sale a manual headgate with nose bar in Lamont County. If you're interested in that, the number is 780-764-2447. Again, for the manual headgate with nose bar in Lamont County, call 780-764-2447. It's all in the part of your trading post. 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

0: 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And it looks like that will do it for today's edition of the Trading Post. 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Thank you so much to our callers and texters. We'll be back again tomorrow morning following your 9 a.m. information update, so make sure you're tuned in for that. It all comes tomorrow morning as part of your Big Mornings with JD. But until then, I've been Jeff Dick. Have yourself a fantastic Thursday.
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Jess Moskaluk with Life for Me, kicking off our 10 o'clock hour here on the ranch. It's Tandy here with you and hoping that you're having a great day. Now, ladies, this one is for you. It's one of those stories that could change lives. A new ovarian cancer treatment has been approved in England, and doctors are calling it the biggest breakthrough for certain ovarian cancer patients in more than 20 years. Going to tell you more about it coming up, but first, it's Keith Urban with Cop Car on the Ranch.

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our Bamfer would drink along song on the ranch. Now, earlier I was telling you about this new ovarian cancer treatment. It's called Elahere, and it's just been approved in England, and doctors are calling it the biggest breakthrough for certain ovarian cancer patients in more than 20 years. Now, the targeted drug is designed to seek out cancer cells while causing fewer side effects than traditional chemotherapy. That's good news. In clinical trials, women lived an average 16.5 months compared to 12.8 months with the standard chemotherapy, and many reported a better quality of life. Even more encouraging, tumors shrank in about 37% of the patients as well, compared to 16% with chemotherapy alone. So it's not a cure, but for hundreds of women facing hard-to-treat ovarian cancers, it means that more time, it gives them more hope and more moments with the people that they love. So, hey, that's good news. And hopefully it will come over to Canada. Let's keep our fingers crossed on that. Here's Morgan Griffiths, Just Being Me on the Ranch.

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Lone Star with Mr. Mom on 106.5 The Ranch. Hey, the Father's Day Demolition Derby and Show and Shine will be hosted by the Vegreville Agriculture Society. It's happening this month. The Demolition Derby and Show and Shine will be running from 10 a.m. to 5 p.m. on June 21st, happening at the Ag Society grounds. For more information, you can visit the Vegreville Agriculture Society Facebook page or their website. Here's Tyler Joe Miller, Under the Influence, on 106.5 The Ranch.

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1: 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Oh, she put her beard down. Here she comes, here she comes. Left, left, left, right.

Trace Adkins with Honky Tonk Badonk Donk, kicking off our 11 o'clock hour here on the ranch and hoping that you're having a great day. It's Tanya here with you during the day shift. And here's a feel-good story that's pretty Alberta when you think about it. I'm going to tell you more about it coming up. But first, it's Dean Brody with A Man Without a Woman on the ranch.

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Johnny Reed with Old Flame on the Ranch. Tandy here with you during the day shift. Now, of course, here's a feel-good story that's pretty Albertan right now. Canadians recently came together and collected thousands of kilograms of trash during the community cleanups across the country. And volunteers, they hit the parks, trails, roadsides, and of course, the public spaces, helping to make the communities a little cleaner. And honestly, you know what? We see that spirit right here in Alberta. I know we have a lot of people that do that in our area, whether it's people cleaning up the ditches after winter, we've seen that, picking up the garbage around the lakes and campgrounds, or even hauling a bag of trash out of the bush after a weekend camping trip. We've all been there. It's not a glamorous work, but it does make a huge difference. Let's continue with Brothers Osborne, Shoot Me Straight on the Ranch.

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2: She was storming through the house that day, and I could tell she was leaving. 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
1: I'm Justin Goulet. Vandalism is on the mind of officials with the town of Vagerville. My Vagerville Now's Nikki Rashad has more.
2: The town of Vagerville would like to inform residents that vandalism is still an issue within our community. Mayor Tim McPhee says that the destruction of town property has become quite a problem over the last few years.
3: Last year, we spent over $30,000 in repairs on facilities in our community. So if you have youth or young adults, somebody in our community knows who's doing this. And please have a conversation with your children, with the young adults in your family. If they're leaving or they know friends that have been out spray painting things or smashing things, because it's becoming a very big issue in our community.
2: McPhee goes on to say that it's our job as community members to ensure that the town of Vagerville's facilities are well taken care of.
1: And last Friday, the town of Vagerville and council welcomed Manitoba Parents for Ukrainian Education to our community. MPUE is a nonprofit, volunteer-based organization dedicated to promoting, enhancing, and expanding the English-Ukrainian bilingual program in Manitoba. Through advocacy, educational initiatives, community outreach, and cultural programming, their mission is to ensure that the Ukrainian language and cultural traditions will thrive for future generations. Officials say the town was thrilled to have MPUE visit Vagerville and thanks the organization for its ongoing commitment to the preservation and celebration of Ukrainian heritage. For more details about the group, as well as other local stories, you can visit our website at MyVagervilleNow.com.
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5: Mainly cloudy skies today. Showers beginning late in the afternoon with the risk of a thunderstorm. High of 20. The risk of a thunderstorm is still there this evening. The showers come to an end near midnight. Then mainly cloudy with an overnight low of 10. Cloudy on Friday. Showers beginning early in the afternoon with the risk of a thunderstorm. Unexpected high of 19.
6: I'm Tim Parent with Rural Roots Canada. Canadian mushroom growers are warning new U.S. trade duties on fresh mushroom imports could drive up food prices and threaten jobs on both sides of the border. The U.S. Department of Commerce launched anti-dumping and countervailing duty investigations last September after complaints from a group of American producers. The U.S. has since imposed preliminary duties on fresh Canadian mushrooms, citing general farm tax exemptions and cash basis accounting practices as reasons for the countervailing measures.
7: They really scraped the bottom of the barrel and identified these two programs, which puts them in a risky position and puts the entire ag industry in Canada in a risky position because we all receive general farm tax exemptions.
6: That's Mushrooms Canada Executive Vice President Ryan Koestlag, who says Canadian and U.S. producers have a long history of collaboration and this decision is going to have an impact.
7: We employ about 65 to 7,000 individuals across Canada in the mushroom industry, so those jobs could be in jeopardy.
6: Canadian exporters are also facing a separate anti-dumping investigation with additional duties expected later this summer. I'm Tim Parent with Rural Roots Canada.
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10: 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Feed wheat is down $2 at $3.09 per ton or $8.41 per bushel. While corn is also down $2 at $2.95 per metric ton. In the milling wheat markets, July Minneapolis futures are down 7 cents at 6.19, with local hard red spring bid for June-July movement at 7.90 per bushel. 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In the pulse markets, nearby red lentil prices are lower a half a cent at 24.5 cents per pound, and yellow peas are lower 25 cents at $8 per bushel. 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
12: And with that, the Grand Prairie Stampede is in the books. Aubrey Motto Willow would win back-to-back Grand Prairie Stampede Championships, along with being the 2026 Grand Prairie Stampede Aggregate Champion. However, it all started with the Permit Driver race.
13: The top four of the Permit Drivers competing will go on to continue throughout the WPCA season following Bonneville. Permit Driver Dale Young says that he's coming into this season feeling more confident.
14: This is your feature and stock report for Thursday, June 4th. The information provided on this sport is supplied by various auction marts throughout Alberta. 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In central and southern Alberta on Wednesday, steers 900 plus, 460 to 466, 8 to 900, 495 to 505, 7 to 800, 536 to 545, 6 to 700, 660 to 705, 5 to 600, 740 to 816. Heifers 900 plus, 419 to 431, 8 to 900, 458 to 466, 7 to 800, 497 to 520, 6 to 700, 530 to 566, 5 to 600, 650 to 726. Yesterday in central Alberta, cow-calf pairs traded from $6,500 per pair to $7,700 per pair. This is Dallas Roger with CanFax reporting for the Alberta Beef Producers.
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Tony Stevens with Whiskey in Colorado, kicking off our 12 o'clock hour here on the ranch. Now, I guess an 18-year-old California student graduated from college first and then picked up her high school diploma a week later. Yeah, this kid is super smart. We're going to tell you all about it coming up. But first, it's Brad Paisley with Online on the Ranch.

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Sully Burrows with Put It On Me on the Ranch. It's Tanny here with you during the day shift. Now, I was telling you about this 18-year-old California student. Her name was Haley, and she graduated from college first, and then she picked up her high school diploma a week later. Now, you're like, what the heck? How did that happen? Well, in fact, by the time that she's done this summer, she has earned 4 associate degrees before most students finish their first year of university. Haley took advantage of a dual enrollment program, which let high school students earn college credits while still in school. Now, her hard work is also paying off. She's heading to a prestigious UC Berkeley this fall as a junior transfer student. My goodness, way to go, kid. Now, she says she hasn't watched TV in 4 years because she's been focused on studying soccer and building her future. Kind of makes me feel guilty about binge watching on Netflix. Yeah. Okay, let's continue with Hardy, favorite country song on the ranch.

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Hey, registration for the Sizzlin' Summer Day Camp, hosted by the Vegreville and District FCSS, will be opening up this month. The annual program is designed for children ages 6 to 12, and it offers a wide range of activities to help kids stay engaged and excited over the summer months. Registration for the Sizzlin' Summer Day Camp will be opening up here on June the 8th at 9 a.m. For more information, visit the Vegreville and District FCSS Facebook page. 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

Tebby with That's Gonna Leave a Memory, kicking off our 1 o'clock hour here on the ranch. It's Teddy here with you. And hey, it's graduation season as well. So maybe you're graduating this year. Maybe you know somebody who's graduating this year. It's always an exciting time if you're, graduating from high school or

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Kane Brown with Woman on the Ranch. And hey, don't forget about the Big Valley Jamboree. It's coming back in Camrose July 30th to August 2nd with some huge headliners like Old Dominion, Riley Green, and Keith Urban. Also appearing is Chase Rice, Sasha, Cameron Whitcomb, just to name a few. 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

Kevin Dackett with Brand New Truck on 106.5 The Ranch, one of our made and played artists. 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So go check it out. That's it for me. Enjoy the rest of your day, and I'll be back again tomorrow on your Friday just after 10. Here's Riley Green, Change My Mind on 106.5 The Ranch.

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2: Joined by Zach Lang after a tough one here tonight, coming up short against the defending champions from Rosalind. Interesting matchup, to say the least. Kind of take us through the game from your perspective and what happened here tonight.
3: It started out pretty good. It was good pitching both ways and low scoring to start. And then as the game went on, it kind of loosened up a bit, but didn't come out on the right end of this one, but not going to win them all.
2: Feels like you've definitely been enjoying the home cooking. Three home runs in your first two home games of the season. How are you feeling with the power game early on?
3: Excellent. I feel good. Baseball's a hot and cold game. When you're feeling it, you're going to do a lot of good things, but there's also those cold stretches too, so definitely hot and cold for sure.
2: Obviously, taking on the defending champions, there's something you can learn from a game like this. 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
3: Absolutely. They're a great team. 1-9 in the order, good pitching. It's always a challenge playing teams like Rosalind and the rivals there in Armenia. 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It was a good game. We'll get back at it.
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0: you.
1: So today we're chatting about pets, because those are always fun. Gotta love your good old pet, and today is National Hug Your Cat Day. 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How is your cat?
2: Very spoiled, because she has to have her canned food every night at dinner time. She will chase you down until you put that canned food down there for her.
1: Oh yeah, cats know exactly when it's time to eat. It's weird. They have this internal clock, and they know. They know, and they know when you're late giving them their food, and they're not happy.
2: They're so funny.
1: They can be so weird.
2: That's right. Absolutely. We can't even open a can or even jingle the can opener because she's coming. She knows.
1: All I have to do is open up a cupboard and my cat knows. She's right there. Meow, meow, meow. Give me food.

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1: The Ranch.

0: Pets can do some weird things. It's like, why? Why did you do that? There's no reason for you to do that, but you did that. Anyways, let me know. What did your pet do? Weird pets.
1: So we moved recently, and since we moved, for some reason, my cat has been pooping on the floor directly beside the kitty litter, like directly beside the litter box, and she won't, like, move. If, literally, if she moved her butt, like, 6 inches to in any direction, she would hit that litter, but she does not. And yesterday, not only did she poop away from the litter, but she pooped right in the scooper beside it, like, right there in it, like she was aiming.
0: That probably means she's mad at you, acting defiance. She wants you to know that she is not happy with the current situation.
1: She's like, I don't like this new apartment that you've moved me to, so I'm going to make you clean this. I'm going to watch while you do it.
0: Oh, yeah. That cat knows what she's doing.

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5: I knew I'd see her around. I'd be at some party, she'd show up and I'd be walking out. 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I'd look up, she'd be at the red light beside me in that white Maxima with the sticker on the back. I'd ask,

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I knew she'd find a way to get over me, but I never thought.

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She was

0: chatting about weird things your pet has done, because, hey, pets can be weird, especially cats. It is National Hug Your Cat Day. Make sure you give them a nice squeeze. What'd your cat do?
1: My cat once ate a Halt cough drop.
0: A cough drop? Okay, how did that go for him?
1: Well, he seemed to enjoy it. It was really bizarre. Like, you know how cats usually lick things, hate the taste, and run away? Now, he went for it. He ate it.
0: So did he have a cough after, or he was good to go now that he ate the cough drop?
1: You know, he was good to go after that. He must have had a cold and knew it was good for him.
0: Yeah, I mean, no one wants to have a cold, even cats.
1: That's what it must have been.
0: That's so random, though. How did that taste good? Doesn't taste good to us. How did that taste good to a cat?
1: I don't know. I still find it quite bizarre that, you know, if you change his food, it takes a week for him to take onto it, but he'll eat a Halls cough candy.
0: Well, I hope it helped the poor kitty. Yeah.

0: 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From the Vegreville Pasanka to the Vermilion River.
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8: Musicians who are proud of where they came from.
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A moraine that we'd seen for 1,000 years caused financial joys and biblical fears. It caused some smiles, it caused some tears, but more to the point of our story. For the first time in the collective memory, that old brown prairie that had been so dry for so long was very muddy, boggy,

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Richie. 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He stood up his ex-wife. She called him a jerk. Of course, Holtman didn't have nothing better to do. Yeah. Said Ranch.

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It jacked up the jacks, it snugged up the chains. We all did our very best.

0: So today is National Hug Your Cat Day, because who doesn't love to give their cat a little squeeze? I'd love to know from you, what would you say is a weird thing your pet does? It could be a cat, or it could be a dog, it could be any kind of pet. I want to know weird pet behavior. For example, my cat, she likes to choose her own breakfast, and then we hold out two things for her, and she chooses. She stands up on her two back legs and picks the one that she wants. We do that with her every morning. It's really cute. Anyways, let me know. Weird pets.
1: Well, my funniest pet story would be when my cat would get himself going so fast chasing a laser pointer, he'd slide into chairs, underneath things if he fit.
0: Yeah, cats go crazy over laser pointers. So was he a little kitten when that happened?
1: Yeah, he was still fairly small at that point, so he would always fit under couches or under the chairs. It was kind of funny. He never really cared when he hit his head, though. He'd just get up and keep going.
0: So he didn't even notice when he hit his head. He just kind of kept going. Yeah, cats are like that. Even dogs. Same with kids.
1: That's for sure.

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0: talking about your pet stories, let me know what is something that happened with your pet. 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
1: I had my roommate do the tinfoil thing to keep her cat from climbing on top of the television.
0: Okay.
1: And it worked, flipped out, sent the TV crashing and broke the screen.
0: Yeah, the tinfoil trick is effective, but if a cat jumps on it not knowing it's there, it will freak out for sure. And it will break something. Yeah, and it broke the TV. That's an expensive fix.

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1: I'm Cass Patterson. Vandalism is on the mind of officials with the town of Vagerville. MyVagervilleNow.com's Nikki Rochat has more.
2: The town of Vagerville would like to inform residents that vandalism is still an issue within our community. Mayor Tim McPhee says that the destruction of town property has become quite a problem over the last few years.
3: Last year, we spent over $30,000 in repairs on facilities in our community. So if you have youth or young adults, somebody in our community knows who's doing this. And please, have a conversation with your children, with the young adults in your family. If they're leaving or they know friends that have been out spray painting things or smashing things. Because it's becoming a very big issue in our community.
2: McPhee goes on to say that it's our job as community members to ensure that the town of Vagerville's facilities are well taken care of.
1: Last Friday, the town of Vagerville and council welcomed Manitoba Parents for Ukrainian Education to the community. MPUE is a nonprofit, volunteer-based organization that is dedicated to promoting, enhancing, and expanding the English-Ukrainian bilingual program in Manitoba through advocacy, educational initiatives, and community outreach, along with cultural programming. Their mission is to ensure that the Ukrainian language and cultural traditions will thrive for future generations. Officials say the town was thrilled to have MPUE visit Vagerville and thanks to the organization for its ongoing commitment to the preservation and celebration of Ukrainian heritage. For more details about the group as well as other local stories, you can visit our website, MyVagervilleNow.com.
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6: Taking a look at your forecast, showers ending near midnight tonight, then mainly cloudy. We do have the risk of a thunderstorm this evening, overnight low of 10. Cloud cover tomorrow with showers kicking in early in the afternoon. There is a risk of a thunderstorm, high of 19, then clearing skies overnight with a low of 8 degrees.
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0: chatting about weird pets today. Sometimes your pets can be a little bit weird. It is National Hug Your Cat Day, so if you got a cat, time to give them a little squeeze. Let me know from you. What would you say is something weird your pet does?
1: I have these two sweet little kitties.
0: Yes.
1: I got a puppy with my husband, and like the puppy chews on everything, and we were putting things up high, so literally have his hats on the very tops of the cabinets in the kitchen. Out of nowhere, everything is getting chewed up. We figured out the cats were throwing everything down to get the dog in trouble.
0: That is so cute. So they framed the dog. I mean, they had everything organized. They figured it out. They're like, you know what? We're going to get this dog in trouble.
1: They totally framed the dog. They were framing the dog all the time. We would hear the kitties crying and the dog barking. And one day I caught them. They were messing with her. And once the dog would start barking, I'd come around the corner and they'd lay on their backs and act like they were being attacked.
0: Wow. That's diabolical.

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0: say, Brett, pull a A11 on. Play some country.
1: Chatting about your little furry friends. Love to know weird things about your pet. What'd your pet do?
2: Mm-hmm. Our cat is a little weirdo, man. He eats everything from cheese, crackers, cauliflower, calamari, actually, from time to time. And his favorite is popcorn.
1: Really? Your cat loves people food. Okay, so what is it about the popcorn, for example? Why does he like popcorn? Is it the crunchiness?
2: The cheese flavoring on it, but this cat eats more human food than he does cat food.
1: That is bizarre. I mean, I know dogs love people food, but I never really thought about a cat. Okay, let me know. Weird things about your pet.
3: Dog ate a Christmas tree ornament.
1: Oh, no. Your dog ate a Christmas tree ornament. Was it a Santa Claus, reindeer, one of those fancy bulbs? Little circle bulb things?
3: No. It was like a, and it was like, had like a guitar. It was like a guitar. He like chewed it. We saw like guitar pieces everywhere.
1: Okay, so it's like a little guitar ornament. Well, maybe he confused it with a bone. I mean, guitars can kind of look like bones. Kind of.

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0: Animals are great. 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
1: I have a cat that every time I have corn on the cob and I'm peeling it, the cat will come running from wherever she is because she just knows the sound. She likes to chew on the corn husks.
0: She chews on the corn husks?
1: Corn husks.
0: Wow, a cat who likes vegetables. You don't hear of that very often.
1: It's like catnip to her, I swear to God. When I'm having cereal, the cat will sit in front of me with her head like right near the bowl, and then the dog gets the leftovers for the milk.
0: So your dog drinks leftover cereal milk?
1: Oh, yeah.
0: That's also a little weird.

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1: I'm Cass Patterson. Vandalism is on the mind of officials with the town of Vagerville. MyVagervilleNow.com's Nikki Rashad has more.
2: The town of Vagerville would like to inform residents that vandalism is still an issue within our community. Mayor Tim McPhee says that the destruction of town property has become quite a problem over the last few years.
3: Last year, we spent over $30,000 in repairs on facilities in our community. So if you have youth or young adults, somebody in our community knows who's doing this. And please, have a conversation with your children, with the young adults in your family. If they're leaving or they know friends that have been out spray painting things or smashing things. Because it's becoming a very big issue in our community.
2: McPhee goes on to say that it's our job as community members to ensure that the town of Vagerville's facilities are well taken care of.
1: Last Friday, the town of Vagerville and council welcomed Manitoba Parents for Ukrainian Education to the community. MPUE is a nonprofit, volunteer-based organization that is dedicated to promoting, enhancing, and expanding the English-Ukrainian bilingual program in Manitoba through advocacy, educational initiatives, and community outreach, along with cultural programming. Their mission is to ensure that the Ukrainian language and cultural traditions will thrive for future generations. Officials say the town was thrilled to have MPUE visit Vagerville, and thanks to the organization for its ongoing commitment to the preservation and celebration of Ukrainian heritage. For more details about the group, as well as other local stories, you can visit our website, MyVagervilleNow.com.
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0: Vagerville weather.
6: Taking a look at your forecast, showers ending near midnight tonight, then mainly cloudy. We do have the risk of a thunderstorm this evening, overnight low of 10. Cloud cover tomorrow with showers kicking in early in the afternoon. There is a risk of a thunderstorm, high of 19, then clearing skies overnight with a low of 8 degrees.
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0: The Ranch,

0: chatting about the weird things your pet does, because sometimes you got to wonder, okay, what's wrong with you? I want to know, what did your pet do? Now you're telling me that your dog ate something weird. What did your dog eat?
1: Trigger was very energetic, and the only thing he actually ate of mine was hair extensions. The only thing he ever ate.
0: Hair extensions. Those are pricey.
1: Yep. And it all went in the hay bowl. Then I bought some new ones. And I put them on my table, figured, you know, it's still in the package. You won't get them, but he did.
0: So did he destroy these ones too?
1: No, he just played with them.
0: I can just imagine him playing around with the hair extensions. They clip onto him, and now he looks fabulous.
1: Yeah.

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1: Whether you're partying at Mundaren or catching up with the crew at the Vegreville Pasanka Park, take the ranch with you.
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0: This is where country lives.
7: I see country everywhere.
1: The Ranch.

0: sometimes animals eat some weird things. And earlier we mentioned, what is something your pet eats or ate at one point? Something weird. What was that?
1: So my parents' old dog devoured the toppings off of a frozen pizza, peeled a banana and ate the insides, and then didn't like the banana, so he ate a bar of soap.
0: I'm actually impressed he figured out how to peel a banana. Now that is skill.
1: Yeah, that was pretty impressed. We were pretty impressed, too.
0: What did your dog eat?
2: Okay, so my dog ate three boxes.
0: Okay, three boxes.
2: And then a remote.
0: A remote?
2: Battery.
0: A battery? What kind of dog is this?
2: A bulldog.
0: A bulldog? Is he a big boy?
2: Yes.
0: Yeah, I can see bulldogs eating a lot of crazy things.

could say day and you say night. Tell me it's black when I know that it's white. It's always the same, it's just a shame, that's all.

0: 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And if you're making it here, we want to hear it. Made and played in Canada.ca.
1: Hi, how you doing? 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
2: 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I have radio apps.
1: And pictures, I bet.
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4: You're in the middle of another drive at 5. Fueled by Grant Miller Motors in Vegreville.

0: Sometimes pets can be a little weird and they do some weird things. I want to know what is weird about your pet. Like my cat, for example, she thinks she's a dog. She goes on walks with me. Yeah, without a leash. She follows me as I walk through the trees or I go down to the lake and she just follows me beside me and she goes on walks with me. It's bizarre. But yeah, let me know from you. Weird thing about your pet. Now, this is your dog?
1: It was actually my parents' dog and they owned a business and they used to take home the money to count the money. So she got into the money bag and ate the money.
0: You're joking.
1: No, I'm serious. So we always used to say she had really expensive taste because she only ate 20.
0: So how much money did she eat?
1: I think she probably ate like $3 or $4 $20 bills.
0: That's insane.

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